out of, it is a whole different thing where you are turned off and then they can do whatever they want and then you're turned back on. But it's where you become conscious of the fact that you are turned off and you can't move. And it's a pretty scary thing. Stay with us, Terry Fisher, Connie Willis, Coast to Coast AM.

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1: Thanks for spending time with us. 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

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All we have is Joel in the morning. So there's that. Classic Hits, KDLM.

Cutting Crew kicks off the 2 o'clock hour. Just Died in Your Arms Tonight. It's the title track from Hotel California, track from the Eagles on Classic Hits, KDLM.

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0: Dave Lee. 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